0: town. 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
1: Meek!
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Now you don't

0: 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Thank you very much.
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0: Miss Piggy, welcome!
1: Ozzy Osbourne? 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I'm sorry to bother you.
0: Oh, Miss Piggy, you're not bothering me at all. 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
1: Ozzy, chill.
0: 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We're gonna rock the place down. Come on!
1: Oh, you're going to sing to me?
0: Yeah!

I want to tell you a story about a woman I know. But when it comes to loving, oh yeah, she steals the show. Ain't exactly pretty, ain't exactly small. 42, 39, 56. You could say she got it all.

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dreamed I was in a Hollywood movie, and that I was the star of the movie. This really blew my mind.

as she disappeared, but soon she will return. In her hand was a bottle of wine, in the other a glass. She poured some of the wine from the bottle into the glass and raised it to her lips.

0: next to you.
1: Uno, do, one, two, three, četiri.
2: Rock and roll, Big Petak.